0: What do I mean? Yo, why don't I call back right
1: now?
0: You tell me
1: all this
0: who
1: stress.
0: It is.
1: You keep stressing me. I'm
0: stress? Because I expect you to be faithful to me? That's stress?
1: All that drama, you keep stressing me, pays me out.
0: You bring the drama to yourself.
1: You know
0: okay?
1: what? Keep all that's that. All that drama, you just keep that to yourself.
0: Go ahead then.
2: Hey, what's up, baby? How you doing?
3: My ex-man.
2: Yeah, I saw him tripping and everything.
3: Yeah.
2: If you want to talk about it later on,
3: yeah.
2: See if I can have a drink or something. Yeah? Cool with that?
3: Mm-hmm.
4: Yo, Bob, give me a pin.
2: Give me a call anytime. It doesn't matter what time it is. That's my real number, too.
3: No pager, right?
2: Nah, that's my direct number.
3: All right.
2: Take care, all right?

0: Hello?
1: Yo, what up, girl? Wish I was there with you. What you doing?
0: Hey, I was just thinking about you. How you been?
1: I'm good. You know, holding it down out here on the road. How you feeling?
0: Just bored.
1: Bored?
0: Trying to find something to do, sitting at the house.
1: Girl, why don't you get out the house and go do something?
0: Hold on. Somebody's at the door.
1: I wonder who that could be.
2: Yeah, what's up?
0: Oh my God, what are you doing here?
2: You wanna ride me tonight?
0: Yeah.
2: Alright, come on.

0: Betty? John? I don't know how to tell you this, but... Well, we've been friends for a long time. We've worked together through some tough times, and we've celebrated the good times. But, well, I really don't know how to tell you this, but the bank's got to take the place. And we've stood by you, we've waited as long as we could.
1: Okay, Bill.
0: But it's just something we've got to do.
1: Bill, it's all been taken care of.

Don't you trick me, crew?

Pull up selector, we out here at 5.

Molly at breakfast. The breakfast show that's so hot, it comes with a government warning. This is Molly in the Morning.

morning. Welcome along to another edition of Marley in the Morning. Today being Thursday, the 16th of July, we kick off, as we do every single morning, with three tracks out of the 60s. This morning, no exception, The Zombies got us started. That track was released back in 1968, called The Time of the Season. Let's crack on with today's show. Today in music history, back in 1966, Jack Bruce, Ginger Baker and Eric Clapton formed Cream. The three-piece group lasted 2 years, leaving behind some classic recordings, including Sunshine of Your Love, Strange Brew, White Room, and this track from 1969 called Badge. You're

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1: This is Molly in the Morning.

Heavenly Birthday Shout, born today back in 1941. Desmond Dekker, Jamaican singer, who with the Aces had the 1969 UK number one and US number nine track, Israelites. Happy Heavenly Birthday to Desmond Dekker. Dipping our toe into the 70s for the first time this morning, we head for 1977 with Iggy.

1975, that was Aerosmith and Walk This Way. It's a birthday shout, born today back in 1952. American musician, multi-instrumentalist and composer Stuart Copeland, best known as the drummer of The Police. He also composed many TV and film music soundtracks. If I remember rightly, he actually wrote and recorded the theme tune to The Equalizer, starring Edward Woodward. Happy birthday to Stuart Copeland. Don't forget, a couple of tracks from now, we're going to be doing our morning workout track. That's coming up in about 5 to 6 minutes from now. In the meantime, here are The Police from 1978 with Can't Stand Losing You.

0: fascinating piece of history behind the track we've just played became a surprise hit thanks to BBC Radio 1's John Peel. He accidentally played it on his show while intending to play the B-side, but responses from listeners were so immediate and overwhelming that he began to champion the song, ultimately propelling it to the number one spot back in 1977. As I mentioned, the track leads us to this morning's workout track. This morning we head off to 1990 to work out alongside the late Whitney Houston with I'm Your Baby Tonight. Let's get it done.
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Just gone 25 minutes away from 8 o'clock. Robin Thicke and Pharrell just played from 2013. That was the classic Blurred Lines. Today in music history, back in the year 2000, Coldplay went to number one on the UK album chart with their debut album release called Parachutes. The release spawned the hit singles Shiver, Yellow and Trouble and won the Grammy Award for the Best Alternative Music Album in 2002. Another single spawned from that album was this one called Don't Panic.

Today in music history, back in the year 2000, The Corrs presented a petition to the European Commission demanding legislation to end piracy on the internet. The Manic Street Preachers and the Spice Girls also added their names to the petition. Bringing you up to date for the first time this morning, we've been playing this one since the beginning of the week. It's a new track by Role Model. It's called High Hopes 3000. I end my

the unmistakable vocals of Paul Heaton there, featuring Rhiann Downey. That's their current track called Favourite Kind of Idiot. And before that one, Role Model called High Hopes 3000. Another current track up next from Taylor Swift. The track's called I Knew It, I Knew You.

Coming up to 5 minutes away from 8 o'clock. Don't forget, turn of the hour, we've got today's edition of 80s at 8. Looking at the track list this morning, I can see we're going to be hearing from Loose Ends, The Beatmasters, Talk Talk and Strawberry Switchblade. That's just to name a few of the artists featured on this morning's 80s at 8. We've just played Travis, released in 2000, called Coming Around. Here's Jamanda from 1990,

So into hour two, it's 5 minutes past 8 o'clock, and we kicked off this morning's 80s at 8 with a track from 1981, taken from the movie Arthur, starring Dudley Moore. That was Christopher Cross and Arthur's theme, in brackets, the best that you can do. Let's next head forward to 1985 with Loose Ends, the track that they called Hanging on a String. This

10 minutes past 8 o'clock. Absolutely loving the 80s selection this morning, are you? 1988, the Beatmasters just played and rocked the house. Before that one from 85, Loose Ends hanging on a string, in brackets, complicating. Let's head next for 1988. This was a bit of a dance floor anthem, this one. It's Raise.

0: Today in music history, back in 2015, a sports car belonging to the US hip-hop pioneer Grandmaster Flash, which contained valuable vintage records, was mistakenly given away by a parking attendant. The incident happened in the Manhattan garage where the musician returned to pick up the vehicle after nearly 2 hours. The attendant said he'd given it to someone else, thinking he was the owner. We just played Grandmaster Flash in the Furious 5, released in 82. That was The Message from 1984. Here's Talk Talk, and It's My Life.
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0: Madonna from 1989 with her classic Cherish, just played. Before that one, Talk Talk from 84 and It's My Life. From 1985, these girls called themselves Strawberry Switchblade. The track, Since Yesterday.
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0: So bringing this morning's 80s at 8 to a close, from 1985, Strawberry Switchblade just played, and since yesterday, playing next on Marley in the Morning is our Midway extended play.
1: Marley in the Morning, we'll be right back.

just gone 25 minutes away from 9 o'clock. This morning's Midway Extended Play took us back to 1983. What a great track that was. Joe Jackson, of course, stepping out. We just played the original full-length version, the 12-inch mix. Heading forward now to 2025, a collaboration with Lady Gaga and Bruno Mars.

0: approaching 15 minutes away from 10 o'clock. I don't think that guy's ever made a bad track as yet. Teddy Swims there, 2024. The track was called Guilty. Before that one, what a collaboration. Lady Gaga and Bruno Mars from 2025. The track, Die With A Smile. Bringing you bang up to date now, a current offering from Appleton. The track's called Ready To Begin.
1: You

Just gone 15 minutes away from 9 o'clock. That was Appleton with Ready to Begin, a current track that's doing the rounds at the moment. Played this one for you a couple of days ago, and it's an absolute favourite for fans of 60s Motown. It's got that Motown sound written all over it. But it's a brand new track. Check this. Jalen Nagonda with Burning Temptation.

A birthday shout, born today back in 1952, Mark McKenty, Australian musician and former guitarist for Australian rock band The Divinyls, who had the 1991 US number 4 and UK number 10 single, I Touch Myself, the track we just played. McKenty also worked with Australian band Air Supply. Happy birthday, Mark McKenty. Before that one, 2024, we played you Alex Warren and Burning Down. Don't forget, turn of the hour, we've got today's 5 at 9. I'll be playing you 5 more tracks in a row, leaving you to try and work out the original year of UK release. Something we do just after 9 every single weekday morning. That's coming your way at the turn of the hour. Meanwhile, we head for 2007 with Linkin Park. The track's called What I've Done.

0: Marley in the Morning. We'll be right back.
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0: into the third and final hour this morning. Today, back in 1969, during recording for their Abbey Road album, the Beatles worked on two new George Harrison tracks, Here Comes the Sun and the track we just played called Something. George Harrison was inspired to write Here Comes the Sun when taking the day off from Apple Business and spending the day walking around his friend's house, Eric Clapton's garden. As I say, we just played the other George Harrison track from the Abbey Road called Something. Absolutely beautiful. Which leads us to this morning's 5 at 9. 5 tracks in a row, as we do at this time every weekday morning. We leave you to try and figure out the original year of the 5 tracks we're about to play. We encourage you to try and do it all from memory. Let's get it underway with a track from Chris Andrews. The track was called Yesterday Man. But what was the year?
1: Can you guess the year?

So the first two tracks of this morning's 5 at 9 have played. We just heard a track from Barry White, an instrumental he called Satin Soul. Any idea of the year of release? And we started your 5 at 9 this morning with Chris Andrews and Yesterday Man. Keeping things nice and easy again today, I'm looking for a mere 2 out of 5 to win you your virtual gold star. Let's continue with a track from the late Glenn Frey, originally a member of the Eagles. Here's a solo track he recorded called You Belong to the City. But what was the year? The-

So there we go. This morning's 5 at 9 have played, finishing with Top Loader. Before we say any more about that track, let's rewind back to track number one, go through the answers together. Just to remind you, I'm looking for an easy 2 out of 5. Once again, same as yesterday, to win you that virtual gold star. So we kicked off this morning with Chris Andrews and Yesterday Man. That was originally released back in 1965. Second track, as I mentioned, that instrumental track from Barry White. The track was called Satin Soul, and that was released back in 1974. Your third track, Glenn Frey of the Eagles on a solo project he called You Belong to the City, released in 1983. The fourth track, a dance anthem out of the 90s, Tori Amos, Professional Widow, released in 1996. And your fifth and final track, as I mentioned, Top Loader and Dancing in the Moonlight, that was released in the year 2000. So a quick recap: 1965, 1974, 1983, 1996, and the year 2000. If you got that easy 2 out of 5 correct this morning, congratulations, you've won yourself a virtual gold star. We'll be doing it again tomorrow, same time, just after 9 o'clock, here on your favourite breakfast show. Here's Shakira and Burma Boy. The track's called Die Die.

Let's go. Marley in the morning. We'll be right back. Dave Marley, keeping you company. Turn up.

0: Into the last half an hour of the show, 25 minutes away from 10 o'clock. Today in music history, back in 2001, Robbie Williams started a two-week run at number one on the UK singles chart with the track we just played, Eternity, double-A'd with The Road to Mandalay. It was the fourth number one for the former Take That singer.
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0: It's Thursday morning, so we get to play the fourth track from this week's featured classic album, George Michael's Older, released in 1996. Today's track reached a peak of number two on the UK singles chart in August that year, and it was famously kept from the top spot by the Spice Girls' massive debut single, Wannabe. While the track has a seductive, soulful sound, the lyrics address a very serious topic. George Michael revealed in interviews that the song is a direct metaphor for the dangers of unprotected sex and the risk associated with HIV and AIDS epidemic during that era. The title of the track refers to the gamble of engaging in risky sexual behaviour. The lyrics express the artist's frustration and fear regarding a partner who refuses to practice safe sex, with lines like, "How can you love me when you're playing with my life?" Today's track, Spinning the Wheel.

We just played the fourth track from this week's featured classic album, which of course is George Michael's Older, released in 1996. The track we just played was released as the third single from the album.

It's coming up to 10 minutes away from 10 o'clock. Our last few current tracks on this morning's breakfast show, we just played Brother Wallace and Let's Get Together. And of course, before that one, out of 2013, we played Avicii and Wake Me Up. Final current track today, here's the latest track from Backstreet Boys called Bottle Up.

0: Alexandra Stan, released in 2011, of course. We've just played Mr. Saxo Beat. And that's it for today. Another breakfast show is done and dusted. As always, it's been an absolute pleasure hanging out with you since 7 o'clock this morning. Don't forget, we'll be back to do it all again. Same time tomorrow, 7 o'clock sharp, here on your favourite breakfast station, bringing you another 3 hours of great morning music. I do hope for the pleasure of your company. As always, I'm going to finish with our theme tune finish. Today's theme tune comes from a British science fiction television series created by Jerry and Sylvia Anderson and filmed by their production company, Century 21, for ITC Entertainment. It follows the exploits of a 9-year-old schoolboy, Joe McLean, who becomes a spy after his adoptive father invents a device capable of recording expert knowledge and experience and transferring it to another human brain. Armed with the skills of the world's top academic and military minds, Joe is recruited by World Intelligent Network, in brackets WIN, as its most special agent. Sadly, there was only ever one series filmed, but a total of 30 episodes. The TV theme tune was written and composed by the great Barry Gray. Of course, today's theme tune finish, Joe 90. Have a great Thursday. I'll see you tomorrow morning at 7 o'clock.
1: Today's theme tune finish.

Good morning. I know, it's not good, it's not coming home, sure it's not. It is what it is, we're all wondering why, and the experts are saying we should have done this, we should have done that, we did this, we did that, and all the rest of it. Well then, why aren't they out managing the team, okay? Anyway, hard luck, guys, hard luck, it just was not meant to be. So let's not spin it anymore, okay? We've got the European Championships coming up now in the next year or so. So let's just forget about it. Let's move on and see where we can improve. Look on the bright side. You've got me for the next couple of hours, okay?

Tina Turner, and of course, The Way of the World from 1991. So listen, how are you all doing? Okay, I know it's a disappointment. I know, I get it. It's a big disappointment, yeah, that we didn't make the final. But it is what it is, and it's not going to happen, and we're not going to be in the final. And we've got this match on Saturday, this bronze medal position, but I totally think it's a waste of time, but that's my own personal opinion. So we've got to pick ourselves up and go and play France on Saturday. But look, there'll be other times, guys. There'll be other times. So listen, let's just forget about it. We can sit and we can analyse it all day and all week and all the rest of it, but it still doesn't alter the fact of the result. So chin's up. Chin's up, okay? Chin's up. It's a nice, lovely summer's day, and let's get on with it.

Bruce Chanel, number one in the States way back in 62. And hey, baby, it was also on Dirty Dancing. It was. Oh, great movie, Dirty Dancing. Before that, Marty Stewart, Easy to Love and Hard to Hold, from the album Hillbilly Rock, 1989. Now, we have a lot of things going on here in Spark Flame Radio. We are the station and the heartbeat of awareness. So what I hope to do this morning is I want to go live with Joanne, who's the head of radio with her husband Paul here, and she will probably, hopefully, bring us up to date as to what's going on around the area. So I hope to do that in about the next half an hour or so, and she'll be able to tell you what's going on. In the meantime, check out our Facebook page. We have a lot of stuff up there and organizations that you can get in touch with and have a look at. And, of course, our website, sparkflameradio.co.uk.

Lobo from 1971, Me and You and a Dog Named Boo. Oh, great old song. Before that, The Drifters, Can I Take You Home, Little Girl? Number 10, way back in 1975. You're so right, G. Big G, you are so right. You've got it in one. Right, hope to link up with Big G sometime this morning as well, and he will tell us what's going on with his show tomorrow morning. It's summertime here on Spark Flame Radio.

Father Roubette's way back 74, Jukebox Jive, number 3. You used to dance around the jukebox, you know. Oh, you did, yeah, way back years ago. You put a song on, next thing you were boogieing away beside the jukebox and two or three of you were at it. And if you fancied anybody, it was a great place to meet somebody. Oh, it was, yes. Put on a song and, oh, yeah, all sorts of things. That's great, absolutely wonderful. Is there any jukeboxes about nowadays? I don't know. I must find out. Before that, Sweet Dreams. Well, that was from 1970. They did that cover version of an ABBA song called Honey, Honey. It was a minor hit, something like number 25 or 26 or something in the UK charts way back in 1970. Unfortunately, never heard of again. But they're sure this isn't that the world of pop music. Now, I played a song last Tuesday, okay? And really, I'm not surprised. I've been inundated with requests for it. I really am, because it's a gorgeous little song. It's done by four guys. They just simply call themselves Together We Make Music. They have their own careers. They only do this for a little bit of fun. That's all, a little bit of pastime. And they love doing it. They've been friends for years and all the rest of it. And they just keep just making songs and things like that. But this one, I'm afraid, is really, it's taken off as traction because Joan in Birmingham, John and Kevin in Coventry, Jill, Susan, Rita and Steve, and they're in Birmingham as well, and Anne and Claire as well. Paul, please play that song you played on Tuesday. And I've got other requests for it as well, so this will cover everybody, and I'll try and read all your requests out again next Tuesday. But I say, these guys only do this for fun. It's a gorgeous, gorgeous little song, and it's called, simply called, A Little Gift of Tomorrow.

Isn't that just gorgeous? Isn't it? Absolutely gorgeous. Now, it's not released yet, so unfortunately you can't get it yet, but I have sent the lads an email to see if it's going to be released. There's a record company absolutely jumping at it, wants to get it out there, and certainly we'll certainly get it out here in Spark Flame Radio, there's no doubt about that, and I'm waiting for a reply. What I will try and do, my phone's been buzzing since that's been on this morning, well, I'll try and fit it in again before we finish at 12 o'clock. It is just so, so good, it's unbelievable. It's only on Spark Flame Radio, okay?

Fury. Billy Fury. I remember going to see Billy Fury. He was great. Great live. 1963. I'll Never Fall in Love Again. Of course, before that, Love Unlimited by White's Orchestra and Rhapsody in White. I want to say good morning to Henry from Oxford. Good morning, Henry. How are you? Thank you for getting in touch. Thank you for your awareness. You have helped so much. Well, that's what we are. Spark Flame Radio. The heartbeat of awareness. Is there anything, if there's anything you think we should know, please, we want to hear from you, okay? We really do. info@sparkflameradio.co.uk. So if there's anything that you think that we need to know, we'll certainly put it out there. Dale from Londonderry. Whoa, what a station. Just love you. Love the music. Great start. Lots of awareness. Everybody listen. Thank you, Dale, for that. Richard from Exeter. Hi, Richard. How are you? Truly brilliant station. Love your show, Paul. We listen all the time. Love your station that cares so much. Well, we do. That's what we're here for. Spark Flame Radio. As some of the comments have come in this morning, so please keep them coming. We love to hear from you.

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Fight the good fight, sling your axe, watch the speaker, beat the packs.

0: Steve Harley, Cockney Rebel, Mr. Soft, number 8 in 74. Also from 74, number 7, way back in 74, I Get a Kick Out of You, Gary Sheriston. Great songs, absolutely great song. Alison, good morning to you. How are you? Thank you very much for getting in touch. And you know, listen, I love your little message. It was all ever so polite. Thank you very much indeed. Hi, Paul. Could you ever please play Michael Jackson, Heal the World? Because it's in an awful state. Alison, I quite agree with you. It's absolutely in an awful state, and thank you for getting in touch, and this is for you.
1: They know it's a better world for them and think they can make it a better place.

David Essex, former number one and way back in 74. I'm going to make you a star. And before that, especially for Alison, Heal the World, number two, way back in 92. Thanks for that, Alison. Thank you for getting in touch. Lucy from Litchford. Hi, Litchfield. How are you, Lucy? Good morning to you. You met us at the Neurodiversity. Yes. You met us there. You had a little chat with us and all the rest of it. And you like what we do. And the awareness of trying to help people was an honour to see everyone. Please listen, everyone. Please go to the National Diversity Show as well. Well, that's over now. So it is now. It was a massive, massive success. Absolutely terrific. So thank you all for being there. And thank you all for turning up and having a chat with us. We were part of it, of course, as you know. And we are the station Sparkflame Radio, the heartbeat of awareness. Thank you for getting in touch, Lucy. Heather, you met us all. Also at the National Neurodiversity Show, and you love to hear the passion and the professionalism that we do here at Spark Flame Radio. Well, thank you all very much for your lovely comments. And Rachel, she were also there at the Neurodiversity Show in the Midlands, and it was amazing to see all you guys helping invite the exhibitors to spread the word. And that's what we do. We spread the word. Thank you all very, very much for your lovely comments. Vicky, you were also there at the Neurodiversity Show, and you came up to say hello and just loved what was going on there and what we did as well. Also, Martha from Rugby, you were there as well. I think you were all there, which was great, actually. And we were chatting to you as well. Well, listen, thank you all very much for those lovely comments. They're all very, very welcome, and I'm glad you enjoyed the Neurodiversity Show, and as I say, it's putting an awareness out there, and that's what we do here.

0: Crew featuring David Bowie and the man who sold the world. He sold the world. He did indeed. It's all gone. Went very cheap, by the way. It's just 11 o'clock.
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0: Lyra Harrison. Lovely little song, A Wounded Heart. Now, I've just got Jo on the line here, and she's going to tell us all about the Sparky's little thing that we have running. Good morning, Jo.
1: Good morning, Paul. Good morning, listeners. How are we this morning? It's a beautiful, hot, sunny day here in Birmingham. So I think JoJo's might be a puddle by the end of the day, but we keep going on. Keep spreading that awareness and sharing the love.
0: Great stuff. Now, you want to explain to us, this? Is it Sparky's, this little Sparky's read, get everybody
1: yes,
0: into
1: it's
0: reading?
1: It's a brand new scheme that we are very, very proud to be launching. We have the honour of being associated with some fantastic authors, one of which is one of our very own presenters, Big D. He's got some fantastic books. So we've launched Sparky's Read More. So we want to try and get the nation falling in love with reading again. Especially children, because it's vitally important for their development and things like that. So what we've done is we've got the opportunity for authors to attend our drop-in services, our fun days, to sell and sign their books. They can send me a copy of their books, which I can take to meetings that I attend to help grow the station and grow awareness. They can join our fantastic, newly formed, launch-to-date authors group on WhatsApp. And there'll be lots of other opportunities as well to help spread the word of their amazing books on our socials, on TikTok, and there'll be a growing event. I'm hoping to do some book clubs, some support groups over the next few weeks, probably starting in September. So there's lots of exciting things happening for the authors. We also have our drop-in service. So if you're anywhere near Farmer John's in Sutton Coldfield, the north side of Birmingham, and the first Wednesday of each month, we have our fantastic drop-in service. 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It's different organisations each month. Or you can self-help to the leaflets that are available. It is a confidential service. There's a side entrance, so you don't have to walk through the public house if you don't want to. And then we have our fantastic fun days, Saturday the 22nd of August. At the Beggar's Bush in Sutton Coldfield, again, the north side of Birmingham. The first hour from 12 to 1, we're hoping the best that we can, is to be SEND only. And then it's 12 till 6 stroke 7. There'll be funfair rides, there'll be stalls, and lots of other things there as well. And then launching in September will be support groups. So there'll be an ADHD, an autism, mental health, cancer, bereavement, loneliness. But if you do want any particular support group, whether it be on WhatsApp or online, please reach out to me on SFR, so Sierra Foxtrot Romeo 25 at business25@gmail.com. 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And we'll just carry on growing from strength to strength. 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
0: That's absolutely wonderful. This reading thing is really taken off. I know a lot of feedback that's coming back about this the Smarties thing. I think it's a great idea. And to get
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0: Absolutely terrific. Now, I know we were talking sometime over the last few days about certain types of music that we'd like to play on the station. So if anybody's out there would send us in suggestions as to what sort of music or songs they would like, still get in touch with you, Jo, yeah?
1: Absolutely, yeah. Absolutely. It can all come through me and then I can filter it to the relevant teams. I just want to say a huge thank you to Paul as well for our fantastic website. He even with his poor health at the moment, because he's waiting on quite a large operation in the next few weeks or so, He's still developing the website, so a massive thank you to him as well. He does an amazing job. Every morning he's up, bright-eyed, bushy-tailed, trying to develop the website. A new feature on the website that I know he does want me to push, there's a green box that says English in it. If you click on that, it can change the website into a different language. If your language isn't on there, again, reach out to me, and I will ask Paul to add it on to you, because we're passionate about making sure everybody can interact and enjoy the website regardless of whatever language you speak.
0: Great. Absolutely wonderful. Well, listen, send Paul all our love, and I hope everything goes well for him, and we're always thinking about
1: it. Thank you. Yeah, it's major chest wall reconstruction surgery. He's got a herniated chest wall.
0: Okay.
1: We've got it on, and we're spreading the love, spreading the word, and we've got a fantastic team of presenters, fantastic team of listeners. All we ask everybody is please just keep liking, sharing. Let's grow that beacon, let's grow that flame, so we're a flame for the whole world.
0: Lovely, Joe. Thank you very much indeed, and we'll talk soon. Take care now.
1: Bye, Paul. Bye, listeners. Thank you very much for your support.

0: Lindsay DePaul, and of course, No Honestly, number 7 back in 74, and before that, The 3 Degrees, former number 1, also in 1974. I've got Big G on the line now here, folks, okay, and he's going to tell us all about his show in the morning. Morning, Graham.
1: Good morning, Paul, or should I call you the Professor? How are we?
0: We're very good, thank you indeed. I love that name, the Professor. Where'd you get that from?
1: You know something, Paul? You've always been able to teach me, so I reckon you deserve an even professor because you're one above teacher. You are an exceptional human being. I'm telling you honestly, without Paul, a lot of us would be, well, technically a lot of us would be lost. Mentally, sometimes I wonder. But absolutely brilliant. And you're asking me what's on in my show tomorrow. I have a great arch-in tomorrow, Paul.
0: Yeah, okay. Well, tell us all about it, please. Yeah.
1: Well, I'll not tell you too much because I want people to tune in and listen.
0: Right.
1: It's a lovely story about Catherine. She sent me a beautiful email a week or two back. And to be truthful, I had to go and find the song that she wanted requested. So I'll be doing that tomorrow morning about 10:30.
0: Okay.
1: I'll obviously be telling loads of jokes because I have such a catalogue of jokes in my head, and every one of them a gem, as you know.
0: I do. The jokes.
1: Good music from all the decades, and I must say that was a good interview this morning you did with Joe on the phone. That's brilliant. She works hard for this station. She's an amazing individual.
0: There you are now. That's absolutely wonderful. She's a great lady, and so is her husband, Paul. Now, these jokes, okay, these jokes that you tell on your show, okay?
1: Yes.
0: You know, how far down do you have to dig and find those?
1: Paul, I'll have you know it. I search for hours to come up with the right jokes. You know, why are families like a box of chocolates?
0: Oh, here we go.
1: They're mostly sweet. There's a few nuts.
0: Listen, I was very impressed with your interview with Gary. Was it Gary Lewis?
1: Gary Hayes.
0: Sorry, I do apologize.
1: What an amazing individual, honestly, Paul. You see the organizations, and I spoke to two lovely ladies over the last couple of weeks, Emma as well. They really have they do a fantastic work in the organizations they're involved with. But Guy was, oh goodness me, he was an exceptional guy. But you know, it's the people that support the organizations as well. The likes of Graham Cole, who's the president, former Tony Stamp, of course, and Dean, who used to be an Iron Maiden. It's fantastic, you know, when you hear about the different, you don't see them in that light, so it's totally different and unique. And on that organization, PTSD 999, amazing organization, absolutely fantastic.
0: Brilliant. Well, I was very impressed with the interviews that you've done over the last few weeks, and especially Gary's there now, and absolutely wonderful. Have we any interviews tomorrow on your show?
1: Not tomorrow, Paul, but I will have next week. Hopefully I will have another one. I'm trying to make it that Wednesday we'll do an interview every Wednesday, but I'm also, as we come into the winter and the darker nights, I'm hoping that, as we have discussed, our Wednesday, Monday and Friday show will be extended, so hopefully we'll be doing interviews.
0: Yeah.
1: And most of them, you know.
0: Well, please God, we'll be doing our extensions very, very soon. We just have to look at the schedule and one thing and another. Well, listen, it's great to chat to you, okay?
1: Yes, Paul. I'm just going to go and watch a rerun of the football from last night.
0: No, I wouldn't do that if I were you. All right, okay.
1: I watched it live. I tell you what, the referee, I'm not saying on the bit. Where is he from now? I'm just saying on. I thought that was a bad decision he made, all them defenders. But no, too many defensive players.
0: Well,
1: that's such a height of a game. I'm not an expert, Paul, as you know. Are you going to be watching the golf this weekend?
0: Oh, yes, I am indeed. Oh, very much so. Yes, I will indeed.
1: Good lad.
0: Well, listen, you look after yourself, and we'll talk to you Friday morning, okay? And all the very best, and look after yourself.
1: And you, Paul. Take care, boy.
0: Thanks, Steve.
1: Bye-bye.
0: Bye-bye.

Jerry Rafferty, a classic from 1978, Baker Street, and some... Pardon me. And before that, the fantastic Something Old, Something New, number 9 and 71. Just give you an update on the Open that started very, very early this morning. I think the first guys were off at 6.30. Thomas Dietrich's 3-under. Robert McIntyre's 3-under after 16. Scottie Scheffler, 3-under after 5. So he started off well. And all the other big guns... Bryson DeChambeau's 2-under after 5. Tyrrell Hatton is 2-under after 5. And Alex Fitzpatrick is 1-under after 5. That's the early starters at the Open down there in Muirfield. So it's a Birkdale, right? Birkdale. So everything's going on that way. Now, I want to say, please check out our website, okay? Please, by all means, check out our website. We have loads of information there about all sorts of things. And, of course, our Facebook page. And if you want to leave a comment, we'd love to certainly hear from you and all the rest of it. I'm going to say hello to somebody now, and just a very, very after this.

Couple of lovely little summer songs. My Heart Is Singing, 77, Lisa Baker, and before that, Lemonade and You. And that was Maria Lewis. Lovely little songs for the summertime. Now, I want to say hello to Scott Jones. Scott Jones, he's an author, and he has a book called A Man Named Steve. He's joining our Sparkles Read More scheme, so he's going to join us there. And it tells me it's a book called A Man Named Steve. It's based on a true story about a close family friend who is no longer with it. It touches on his life and the kind of man he was. A Man Named Steve is a heartfelt rhythm children's story about kindness, love, and the true meaning of family. Written by Scott Jones, the story follows Steve and his wife, Eve, as they open their hearts and their home to two children, James and Amy, giving them the care, support and happiness they deserve. Now, I don't want to go any further into it. I don't want to spoil it for you. It's called, it's done by Steve Jones, and it's called A Man Named Steve, and definitely well worth a read, okay?

Sweet Sensation, former number one way back in 1974, and Sad Sweet Dreamer before that. Of course, the Kingston's Sunny Afternoon, number one in 66, so always sunny, and the sun is here to stay. 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So please get in touch. Now, as I said, I would try and play that little song, A Little Gift of Tomorrow, again. So I was able to slot it in, and here it is.

Sharon, you give me one there. So you did. Oh, yes. The Wombling song. The Wombles. Of course, Mike Batt, of course, did all that and all the rest. And she says, Paul, thanks a mil. The kids were just bouncing around the kitchen listening to that and trying to sing it. Well, listen, that's great, Sharon. No problem at all. I say, any sort of song you want or whatever it is, we go down into the vaults here of Spark Flame Radio and we'll try and find it for you. I'm delighted the kids enjoyed it. And thanks for getting in touch.

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1: Jenny Diamond and A Pocket Full of Promises. Lovely little summer song. That's it, guys. Hanging off for a bit of lunch. Thank you all for putting up with me for the last couple of hours. 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Have a lovely, lovely, safe, okay, safe weekend. All right. Talk to you soon. Big G's on in the morning at 10. And I'll be back next Tuesday. Take care, all. Bye bye. Leave you with ABBA and Angel Eyes.

Hi, and welcome to Showtime with me, Bob A. Baker. Going to be playing driving anthems for you today. Hopefully we're going to help you along through the day or the night. 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Let's kick it all off with Simple Minds. 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

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I bet you can't resist singing along to Tony Christie. And is this the way to Amarillo?

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It'd be great to hear from you. So until the next time, I'd like to wish you all the very best. Take care. And stay safe. This is me saying bye-bye for now.

on Mal's packed show today. The record of the week, guess the track. The question time quiz, today's jukebox mystery song, fascinating facts, the 3 o'clock thrill, the best disco in town, and an hourly request. It's all waiting for you with

Ashton Gardner and Zyke and that Resurrection Shuffle. Can't say that with your teeth out, can you? Good afternoon, everyone. How are we doing today? Dave, Desi, Lawrence, Lizzie, Mark and Albert all say hi. Kay says I'm out here too, Mel. Sue's listening. Good afternoon, Sue. Tony and Hillary are out there in Stanmore. Mark Farley's in a big rig somewhere. All the way from Toronto, JC's out there. How you doing, JC? In the USA, we got Mark Farley. No, we haven't. He's on the big rig somewhere. We got Steve Chelmsford in the way from Chelmsford, USA. Rob Charles in Arkansas with Linda and Dooley. And Ricky in the Sunshine State of Florida with Desmond and Danny. We'll do a bit more a bit later.

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1: As always, the show is especially for you. 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

0: It's the 1 o'clock request on your favourite station with Mel Wayne.
1: Mel, this is Diana. Please play Nobody Does It Better For Me by Carly Simon. This is for my husband, Derek. We've been together now for 10 years. And he is the best. We are first-time listeners, so we can't wait for our request. Well, Diane and Derek, nice to have you join us. Enjoy your fave record.

Carly Simon. Nobody does it better. Thanks to our new listeners, Diane and Derek. Glad you could have us join us.

0: you are new to the program, don't worry, we've got Guest Your Track coming up next, which means that you get a chance to find out what this is.
1: And now it's time to play Guess the Track. So we're underway. Listen closely. Don't miss a note. 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
0: Okay, what is this? The song was released in 1969 and became a hit in the UK. And the song features a catchy melody and a blend of pop and rock elements, typically of the late 1960s. What is it? Now, if you haven't got it yet, don't worry, because we will give you a couple more clues in a couple of records' time. And you will need your pen and paper handy next, and I'll tell you why after this. Yeah.

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1: Mal Wayne plays the best music on your favourite station. Have you got your pen and paper ready? It's question time at tea time. So play along and see how many right answers you can get.
2: Well, today's questions is all about Friend in the title. You've got to send me your favourite Friend records. 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Now, we will be giving you a recap of all 11 records when we get to the last one played. And if you check out the W's, malwayneradio.com, you're going to see me singing along with a meme. All you got to do for that is tell me who it is I'm singing along with and what's the song it is. And we will give you answers at tea time, where you'll be able to confer those answers with me then, making sure you got them all right. So good luck, everyone.
1: Are you ready to win? Then let's begin. 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It's studio@malcan.co.uk.

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1: So you got to send in your favourite friend record, and I will get those questions for you on that. And of course, check out those W's, malwayneradio.com, to see who I am singing along with in the meme and what the song's called. David says, I'm here, Mel, and I'm listening to your programme, enjoying it. Dom says, have you got any more jingles? Dom, what is it with you? Every time you want a jingle, I love the way you keep asking me. Yes, I did do the one you asked me for, to do with Pilot of the Airwaves. So stand by, that will be coming up in the next break. Brian James is out there. Good afternoon, Brian. Hopefully you've got your phone working properly now. Mike Jones is out there as well, and he's getting better by the day. So good afternoon to you, Mike. Poor old Piers Metric. Today's out to have a little operation. So we'll wish him well. Our heart goes out to him at that surgery at this time. And who's in now? Susan's popped in. Hello, Susan. Susan says, Mal, I've got my favourite friend record. It's called My Friend Stan. And I'll tell you why that's a particular favourite record for me. Go on then, why is that then? Well, she says, what it is Stan is a very good friend of mine. He's one of my best friends, and he's always been there for me when I'm in trouble. That's great. And she says that as he always is in trouble, when he's in trouble, I'm there for him as well. But he's my best friend, so this is why I want My Friend Stan by Slade. Great, I shall play it for you then. Susan, take it easy, and thanks for getting in touch. Came out in 1973, peaked at number 2 on Polydor Records, and it was the band's 7th consecutive top 5 hit in the UK. But here's the question. What distinctive vocal style was Slade famous for? So listen to them, see if you can work it out. Sue, thanks for getting in touch.

Played by friend Stan. What I'm going to do for this one is question one. Tell me what distinctive vocal style is Slade famous for? Jerry says I like Slade as well. Thank you, Jerry.

Linda's in now. Hiya, Linda. How you doing? She says, Mal, can you play this one for me? Because the song, the story behind the song is this. This particular song I played at my friend's engagement because he was such a good friend, all right, that I wanted it to, I wanted the DJ to play it as I went up and bought him a present. Oh, okay. So what is the song you wanted? Well, it's Thanks for Being a Friend. Ah, what was his name? What his name? I'm going to keep that a secret. Okay, that's fair enough. It's by Andrew Gold. It came out in 1978, peaked at number 25, and it was on Asylum Records. The song later became a theme tune for a TV show. All you got to do for question two is tell me what the TV show was that this became the theme for. Have a listen. Here's Andrew Gold. A bit cryptic, that, Linda.

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Worked out what the record is. Dom, here's your new jingle that you asked me to make.

0: You've had one clue, so don't forget. 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
1: Okay, what is this then? I can tell you. The band were known for their energetic performances and were formed in Cardiff in Wales. And the lyrics express a desire for love and acceptance, encapsulated in the repeated phrase of the title. What is it? Don't worry if you haven't got it yet. We'll give you the final clues when we get to the 30-minute challenge. Looking outside, I better tell you what's happening in the regions near you for the weather.

0: Here's the latest weather on your favourite station.
1: Well, that morning cloud gradually cleared, though lingering near some north-south coast. Otherwise dry with long sunny spells. There is a low chance of isolated showers or thunderstorms in far southwest. Very warm and locally hot in the south. But let's go to Zoe and get an in-depth look all over the regions. Over to you, Zoe.
2: Thanks, Mal. This afternoon's weather is a real mixed bag. London's staying dry for once. Southgate is feeling rather sorry for itself. Newcastle is bracing for a stiff breeze. Birmingham is cloudy with a chance of nothing much. Leeds is keeping things cool. Southend is breezy by the sea. Cheshire is overcast. Southampton is mild. Liverpool is damp. Manchester is grey. Cambridge is drizzly. Scotland is misty. Hampshire is mild. Wales is drizzly. And Ireland is enjoying its usual soft rain. Back to you, Mal.
1: Thanks very much, Zoe. Well.

Dom says, I did like that. So did Charlie, so did Frederick, and so did Martha. Also, that jingle was pretty good, Mal. I remember the original part of the airwaves. Yes. Thanks for doing that, he says. My pleasure. Looking at the next person coming in is... Oh, and before we get to Tom, we are going to bring you up in a minute, Tom, but before we get to you, don't forget to check out all those W's, malwayneradio.com. If you go to... email. No, it's actually a webpage. I keep getting confused with that. If you go to the webpage, you're going to see me singing along with a particular meme. Who is it I'm singing with? And who? What is the record called? Right, put that down and let me know. And we'll get you on immediately. Meanwhile, back to Tom. Tom, how are you doing, mate? He says, Mal, I've got a very sentimental friend called Denise. All right. She's been my friend for years, and I've told her to tune in because you're going to mention her. All right, Denise, hopefully. How you doing there? Nice that you've joined us as well. He said, so can you play My Sentimental Friend by Herman's Hermits? It's her favourite record, and Denise will be your friend forever as well. Can't ask fair than that, Denise, if you're listening too, and you're going to be a listener. Anything to get you in as listeners, I love it. Right, here we go then. Came out, it was by Herman Hermits, of course, it came out in 1969. Peaked at number 2 on Columbia Records. It was the band's last major hit in the UK. But here's the question, and I know you probably know, Tom and Denise. Who was the lead singer of Herman's Hermits? Yes, they give me a thumbs up emoji, they know, but it's not open to them. As they've asked for a record, it doesn't count. What counts is you do, good listener. So, you got to tell me, for number 3, who was the lead singer of Herman's Hermits? And it sounds like this.

And you should be checking out all those WSMalwaveRadio.com to see me sing along with a meme. Who is it and what's the song called? I'll get you right on.

Helen says, "Oh, I know what it is, Mal." "Really?" She says, "Yes, I know exactly what it is." "What is it then? Don't hold up on it. Tell me what it is, right? What is it then?" She says, "It's Diamonds Are a Girl's Best Friend by Marilyn Monroe." "Is that what you think then, Helen? Are you sure about that?" She said, "I'm positive." "Well, we better check it. Get the adjudicator out and see if it is you." Today's

0: is.
1: Helen says, I'm in Manchester, and I am correct, aren't I? It is Diamonds Are Girls' Best Friend by Marilyn Monroe. You are correct. Thank you so much for getting in touch and looking it up and finding out I was singing along with her. I wish. Right, here we go then. So, it is Diamonds Are Girls' Best Friend by Marilyn Monroe. And also, you could check it out, all at www.malwayneradio.com. You'll see me sing along too. Came out in 1953, peaked at number 12 on MGM Records. It became one of her most iconic musical numbers in film

0: history. That's a great pillar of success then, isn't it? So here's the question. Which movie featured Marilyn Monroe's famous performance of this song? Have a listen to it.
1: The French are glad to die for love. They delight in fighting duels. But I prefer a man who lives and gives expensive jewels. A kiss on the hand may be quite continental, but
2: morning. There's a message on my
1: diamonds are

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0: 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Let's see which record is behind today's mystery number. And today, that number is...
1: Number 19.
2: So, 8.5 seconds, as always. If you don't know, you just have to wait and work it out, and I'll tell you what the answer is at the end. Good luck. I don't think you need luck. You know what this is, don't you?

0: Thanks to Rebecca, Gloria, Shirley, Karen, Pauline and Donna. All told me it was Gilbert O'Sullivan. And no matter how I try.
1: Looks like I'm here to stay.
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0: Now, did you know this? The average person has 100,000 hairs on his or her head. Each hair grows about 5 inches, that's 12.7 centimetres, every year. Well, I don't have any of them in my head. As you see from the photograph, if you check out the W's, MalWayneRadio.com, you see me singing along with that meme. But if you want to get in touch, it's very easy. This is how you can.
2: Get in touch right now with Mal. 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

Tony said that was a happy jingle, Mel. I like that. Well, I'm glad you did. Dom says, yes, you've been at it again, haven't you? Yes, Dom, I have. And Charlie says, well, I'm enjoying that one as well, Mel. You never cease to amaze me with what you put out. You do put a lot of effort into your shows, don't you? Thanks, it's nice of you to tell me that. I do. At least 4 hours before I get on air. Then I get on air, and then it's another 3 or 4 hours to get everything sorted out after. Oh, I know. Why do I do it, they say? Because I do it for you, good listener. All that counts is when you call me in with your lovely emails and lovely comments, it makes it all worthwhile. Now, Debbie's sent me one in. Hi, Debs. She says, Mel, my very special friend is Mark. He is always there for me. And I can tell you that if you listen to the words of the song I'm going to ask you, it sums up Mark perfectly for all the times he's there for me. We would have to listen with glee then, Debs. What is the song you want? Actually, could you play James Taylor, You Got a Friend? Listen to those words, Mal, and you'll know all about how Mark and how good he is. We will. Let me tell you about this then. You Got a Friend by James Taylor came out in 1971, peaked at number one. It was on Warner Brothers, and it's here's the question for you. What famous singer-songwriter wrote this song? Listen to James Taylor and those words, and we can see what Mark means to Debbie.

That's James Taylor. You got a friend? You know about what famous singer-songwriter wrote this song? Put it down number 5. All you've got to do. Thanks, Debs, for bringing this one to the 4. I see what you mean about Mark now. Yes,

Gillian says I dedicate this next record to my best friend, Lisa. She's been my friend for at least 30 years. And she's always there for me. She's a fabulous friend. I couldn't ask for a better one. She's always helping me things and doing stuff. So I dedicate this record to her. What is the record then, Gillian? She says, "You're My Best Friend" by Queen. Tell Lisa I love her very much, and she is always and always will be my best friend. Great. It came out in 1976, peaked at number 7 on EMI. Here's the question, which member of Queen wrote this song? Let's have a listen to it. Lisa, you've got a really great friend in Gillian. Thanks for bringing this one to the fore and getting in touch.

But question six, which member of Queen wrote this song? Thanks, Julian, for tuning in and bringing this one to the fore. Send Lisa our love.

0: If you too would like to get your request in, you can.
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0: Let's have a look at this one then. Who we got coming in now? It's John. Hello, John. John says, I've got a very special lady. Can you tell us her name? He says it's Karen. Okay, John, what's so special about her? Well, I've always told her that she's more than just a friend to me. And she always says the same thing about me. Well, you two deserve each other then. So enjoy this for both of you. What's the song you'd like? More Than Just a Friend by Billy Preston, please, Mal and Cyrita. Well, it peaked at number 59. It was on Motown Records. The duo were once married to each other. Question, what year did this song come out?
2: Detroit, Michigan. Motortown. Motown. This is the Motown Sound.

0: It's Billy Preston then, Sarita. More than just a friend. All you got to do for this question seven is tell me what year this song came out. Gonna leave question time in this hour, gonna continue in the next. Let's see what was making news headlines in this year.
1: 1997. Bulletin, stand by. Here is a radio news bulletin.
0: Dateline, June the 30th, 1997. Malwen reporting, British lease on the new territories. This is in Hong Kong, expires established by the Second Convention of Peking. And at the same time in this year, 1997, Wham was singing If You Were There.

Wham if you were there. Stay tuned. Coming up next is going to be the request for the hour. We'll find out who that is joining us for that.

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2: This is Marjorie. Can you play my all-time fave, Mel, by Elton John? It's your song. I dedicate it to my boyfriend, Mickey. Now tell Mickey I love him very much. We've always listened to the show. Cheers, big ears. Wow, well, I shall. Mickey, she loves you very much. Enjoy the song.

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0: So we're going to find out if it's one of these or one of these. 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
1: Thanks, Mal. The scores are in for Jukebox Jury. Today's track was Breaking Up in Reverse by Teddy Swims. We had 120 votes cast, 95 hits, and 25 misses. One listener said they really enjoyed this track. Back to you, Mal.
0: Thanks very much. One of these, then. Back to question time.
2: To get in touch right now with Mal, it's studio@malcan.co.uk.

Rochelle says, Mel, I'm a complete fan of Gilbert O'Sullivan. And because you played that track earlier, I went through the whole of my collection to see if I could get one with Friend in it. Well, did you get one? She said, I did. And this one's for my good friend, Terry. Okay, what's it called then? This Friend record of Gilbert O'Sullivan. Well, she says it's called Friend of Mine. Thanks for getting this one out then. You had to work pre-collection in your collection, didn't you? How many in your collection? Wish I got a few thousand. Have you? But they're all on, you know, sort of digital, so I didn't have to go much. I just searched them in and found it very quickly. I'll tell you what, you probably found it quicker than I could. Thanks for getting this one to the fore then, and send my regards to Terry. It is, of course, Friend of Mine by Gilbert O'Sullivan, came out in 1972, peaked on number 21. It was one of his early hit singles. But here's the question for you. What was the record label the song was on? Thanks, Rochelle, for getting this one to the fore. Don't forget to send our love to Terry.

Mal, this is Dave here. Hi, Dave. 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Tell her I love her very much and that she's been so good. And tell her that she's got a friend in me. That should be the song I want as well. Oh, I know, the one by Donny Osmond. That's the one, he says. Could you play that for Brenda for me? Of course I can. She's listening, so say anything nice to her. Brenda, he loves you very much, and then with him, he's a friend with him, he says. Yeah, it's by Donny Osmond, came out in 1995, peaked at number 41. It was a Disney record, and it was a duet with Rosie O'Dell. It came out, here's the question, which Disney movie featured this song? Here's Donny singing it.

0: got a friend in.
1: That's Donald Nutty Osmond and Rosie O'Dell. You got a friend. Question is, what film, Disney movie, features this song? Got a friend in me. Forever and ever. Put it down number 9.

Robert says, Mel, is it too late for me to have a request? No, Robert, what would you like? He said, well, I've got no story to tell you. You haven't? He said, I just love Gene Chandler. When he bought this record out in 1978, I thought, what a great record for all those who know a friend, and they could ask those girls if they had a friend for them. Robert, I see where you're coming with this. Did you ever get to find out this friend that you asked one of your friends for? He said, I did, but I'm not mentioning her name. Why? Was that terrible? No, it's so lovely. She's my wife now, so I... He says, don't say no more. Okay then, Roger and Robert, we've got this for you. So, Does She Have a Friend for Me by Gene Chandler, come out in 1978, as we said, peaked at number 28 on the 20th Century Records. Now, what was Gene Chandler's signature song? Well, it wasn't this one, but here it is, Does She Have a Friend for Me? Robert, I know where you're coming from.

That's Gene Chandler, Dash Ever Friend for Me from Robert. We know what you mean, Robert. I think we've all been there sometime or another. If you want to get your request to me, this is how you can.

So the last one's in, and it's from Michael. Michael says, look, Mel, I wasn't proud of it at the time, and he's no longer my friend. Right. But I'm sure lots of people have been there. What's the song you're referring to then, Michael? I don't know quite what you're saying. He said the song I'm referring to is The Girl of My Best Friend. Do you understand now? Yes, Michael, I do. That was by Elvis Presley. He said, could you play it for me? I'm all happy now. I wouldn't do it again, so I learned my lesson, and it cost me dear. Oh, I'm sorry to hear that, Michael. He said, no, all right now, it came in the wash, and, you know, it's all, we've all moved on. But if you could play it for me, I'd really like to hear this record again. Of course we can. It came out in 1960 by Elvis Presley, peaked at number 31 on RCA Records. The question is, who originally recorded this song before Elvis? I understand where you've been, Michael. Enjoy this record. Thank you for getting in touch with me. Bring it into the fore. Don't forget, get those answers to me at studio@malcan.co.uk.

0: girl. That's Elvis Presley, the girl of my best friend. Who recorded this one before Elvis did? Never end. Will it ever end? That takes care of all 11 now. That means you should have all 11 answers for me. You'll drop me a line and that way we'll get you on the leaderboard and plot your progress. Let's find out.
1: 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It's studio@malcan.co.uk.
2: The judges' scores are in.
0: They are indeed. I can tell you that Peter, Susan, Linda, Tom, Robert, Michael, Gillian, Rochelle all got to the top of the leaderboard. Those getting one or a couple wrong were Mary, Dave, John, Helen, Margaret, Karen, Debbie and Mark. But don't worry if you missed any along the way. Let's see if we can get you on the top of the leaderboard and do a recap of all 11 right now. Number one, My Friend Stan by Slade. What a distinctive vocal style was Slade famous for? Number two, Thank You For Being A Friend, Andrew Gold. Name the TV show that this song was a theme from. Number three, My Sentimental Friend, Herman's Hermits. Who was the lead singer of Herman's Hermits? Number four, Diamonds Are A Girl's Best Friend. Check out all the www.malwayneradio.com. See me singing along with Marilyn Monroe. Which movie featured Marilyn Monroe's famous performance of this song? Number five, You Got A Friend, James Taylor. What famous singer and songwriter wrote the song? Number six, You're The Best Friend, Queen. Which member of Queen wrote this song? Number seven, More Than Just A Friend, Billy Preston and Syreeta. All you gotta do for this one is tell me. I just need to know. What year did this song come out? Number eight, A Friend of Mine by Gilbert O'Sullivan. What was the record label the song was on? Number nine, You Got A Friend In Me, Donny Osmond and Rosie O'Dell. Which Disney movie featured this song? Number 10, Does She Have A Friend, Gene Chandler. What was Gene Chandler's signature song? Last but not least, number 11, The Girl Of My Best Friend, Elvis Presley. All you got to do for this one is tell me who originally recorded this song before Elvis. Stand by for Guess The Track. Final clues coming up next.
1: The final clue is here, so one last go. We'll soon see just what you really know. Pay attention one last time. The answer's near, we're sure you'll shine.
0: Okay, what is this? Final clues. The band was fronted by lead vocalist who later pursued successful solo career, including hits in the 1970s. And we've got the final one. This track is often remembered for its uplifting sound and is considered a classic of the era.
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0: And don't forget, if you still haven't got that guessing the track, we will tell you the answer when we get to Lost Theme a little bit later. Now, I've got to get to the featured year, being 1997. If I do, you'll hear this.

And thanks to Linda, John and Helen for sending me. I beat Mel 5 times. Goodness me, why did they do that? Well, if I get it wrong...

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0: Now, as I said, we got all the stories in place, but I'm going to mix them up, so I'll have no idea what's coming up next, just like you. And remember all the stories that people have sent in. Let me down. Thank you very much.
2: Ladies and gentlemen, I want to tell you a story.
0: Peter and Mary from Croydon. This music's making me want to do some slow twisting in the kitchen while I'm cleaning up the pots and pans. What's the song she's talking about? Oh, both of them, indeed. What is that song? And will I get to that featured year being 1997? More importantly, who's going to pick the record of the day?
3: What will happen next?
1: 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Through the decades. 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

0: That's Chubby Checker. And Slow Twisting. And in this round, I can tell you that Mary, Karen, Robert, Linda, Tom and Gillian all got it correct. Remember, you could play along at home.
1: So play along and take a shot. Each right guess adds to your pot. It's 30 minutes and we'll help you see. Fun for you and me.
0: This is in from Susan and David from Manchester. Are we dancing on a Saturday night again? Yes, he said. Why not? She said, well, I'm getting fed up with this because we keep doing it every week. Can we have a night off? He said, no, we enjoy dancing on a Saturday night, don't we? She said, well, yeah, but not every Saturday night. What's the song we're talking about? Will I get to that featured year, being 1997, but more importantly, who's going to pick the record of the day?

0: Raspberry Blue and Dancing on a Saturday Night. I can tell you in this round, Mary, Tom, Debbie, Karen and Helen all got it correct. Don't forget, get those scores together.
1: Score them all and have no fear. Choose your song from any year. The Owly tops your time to shine. Get those answers and you'll be fine.
0: Right, next one is from Linda and John in Bristol. The kids want to let's swing around the living room again. Oh, why are they doing that, she says. Well, they're getting a bit overeating too much. I think I fed them too much orange juice. Oh, why did you do that? That was silly. What's the song we're talking about? Will I get to that featured year? But more importantly, who's going to pick the record of the day?

Let it swing. I can tell you in this round, Mary, Karen, Tom, Bobby, Robert, Helen and Gillian all got it correct. Let's have a look at the next one. Tom and Helen from Glasgow. The children keep asking for Dr. Jones again on the radio. Do they? Why is that? Well, they love that record. What's the song we're talking about? Will I get to that featured year? Be 1997. More importantly, who's going to pick the record of the day?

is Aqua and Dr. Jones. In this round, I can tell you that Mary, Tom, Debbie, Robert, Linda, Gillian, Karen and Helen all got it correct.

0: If you're getting stuck, you can always ask your friends.
1: Test your friends. Let's hear them cheer. Each title guest, your song gets near. So take the challenge. Come on, let's go. With a tune to make your juices flow.
0: This is in from Margaret and Robert in Cardiff. Just make your own kind of music. That's what I always say. He says, why do you say that? He says, because that way it makes me feel better. What's the song we're talking about? Will I get to that featured year? Being 1997, but more importantly, who's going to pick the record of the day?

Paloma Faith and Make Your Own Kind of Music. I can tell you in this round, Mary, Tom, Linda, Robert, Karen, Debbie, Helen and Gillian all got it correct. That leaves us with the last one. It's from Karen and Michael from Belfast. Even on dark days, love shines a light. What's the song we're talking about? Will I get to that featured year being 1997? More importantly, who is going to pick the record of the day? Moment of truth.

0: Katrina and the Waves and Love Shine a Light. Was a Eurovision Song Contest entry at that time. How did you get on? Shall we find out?
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2: The judges' scores are in.
0: They are indeed, I can tell you. 4 points is Debbie, Gillian, Helen. 5 points is Linda, Robert and Karen. But with 6 points is a joint tie from Mary and Tom. Well done, you two.
3: Congratulations.
0: Mary says, could you please play Gladys Knight and the Pips, Baby Don't Change Your Mind? I love this record. Of course we can.
4: Well done, well done, well done.
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That's Gladys Knight and the Pips and Baby Don't Change Your Mind. Well done to Tom and Mary for getting to the top. And you at home, of course, we can't forget you. Well done as well.

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1: Precisely.
2: And today is Richard Anthony Hewson, born 17th of November 1943, is an English producer, arranger, conductor, and multi-instrumentalist who created the studio group The Ra Band. That's what the Ra stands for. Hewson founded The Ra Band, of which he was the sole member, and which took its name from his initials, in 1977 to release an instrumental called The Crunch. This one.

0: That's the Roll Man and the Crunch. The piece climbed to number 6 in the UK singles charts, and this song also peaked at number 16 in Australia. Hewson played all the musical instruments himself. Although seen as belonging to a synth pop genre, the arrangements did not use a synthesizer. Only conventional guitars, keyboards with a pedal effect. He was later featured on Top of the Pops. A number of jazz funk releases followed, and the second big hit for him and the Roll Band was the 1985 when the soul ballad Clouds Across the Moon also reached number 6. This one.
1: Good evening. This is the Intergalactic Operator. Can I help you?
2: Yes. I'm trying to reach Flight Commander P.R. Johnson on Mars Flight 247.

0: lost the connection. Could you try again, please?
1: I'm sorry, but I'm afraid we have lost contact.
2: That's the Roll Band, and Clouds Across the Moon also reached number 6, and the vocals were provided by Houston's former wife, Liz, also known as Dizzy Lizzy. In July 2007, Houston re-released a remix, Clouds Across the Moon 07, which featured vocalist Emma Charles. The Roll Band releases were issued under a variety of record labels, including Good Earth Records, DJM, KR Records, TMT Records, and RCA. We'll put them away now, bring out another act next time.

0: Well, let's go to Zoe and find out who's joining us today. Who is it, Zoe?
1: Thanks, Mal. Joining us today for the Kit Kat Tea Break is Mark and Leslie. Mark has his rich tea biscuit. Leslie has her digestive Bicky. Mark dunks his rich tea lightly into the cup, making sure it's not too long in there so the biscuit doesn't break off into the cup, while Leslie dunks her digestive quick so it doesn't become soggy. 1, 2, 3, dunk.
2: Have a break. Have a Kit Kat. Crispy, crunchy chocolate too. Have a break. Have a Kit Kat.
0: And we like a tea break Kit Kat as well. Kit Kat. Not cack. And I must tell you, the problem is, we've got a Dalek for our tea boy. He sits there and he falls asleep and we can't get the kettle from him. But we discovered by playing a request or a record or even a jingle that's got the record in it with a break, he will wake up. So we've devised a cunning jingle to get him awake. Then, of course, we worried he might get up to mischief. And he always does. He doesn't do things that you'd expect ordinary Daleks to do, like exterminate and kill people. Well, he could, I suppose, if he had a bad turn. He just mucks up things what he's doing. And the only good thing is Zoe's at hand always to find out and make sure that she keeps him in check. Let's find out what he's up to today. First, we'll play the jingle, wake him up, and then we'll find out what he's been up to.
3: Now it is time for a break, so let's break.
4: Would you like a cup of tea?
1: Would you like a cup of tea? Yes, Desmond, I would like a cup of tea. 2 sugars, please. Desmond, why is the water green in the cup, and why are you showing me this note? Oh, I see. The water company say they're doing some repairs, and they'll be shutting off the water. So where did you get the water from? You got it from the fish pond. It's no use you pushing that eye up and down and pacing up and down. You know you're in trouble. You wait till I tell Mal. He's not going to be very pleased.
4: Would you like a cup of tea?
0: Desmond, I'm not very pleased. You can't be using water like that. The fish pool.

0: pleasant tea. 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Tea so hot and tea so comforting, that's why I vote tea.
1: Tea lovers everywhere, why not have one now?
2: Oh, thanks. I will if it's all clean to you. Lovely. Sugar, oh, 2 lumps, please. Oh, divine. Thanks.
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4: How do you get on with friend in the title? The first one, my friend Stan, we asked you what distinctive vocal style was Slade famous for? Chanting and shouting lyrics. Number 2, Thank You for Being a Friend by Andrew Gold. We asked you, what was the TV show this was from? It was The Golden Girls. You knew, didn't you? You know now. My Sentimental Friend, Herman's Hermits. Lots of people told me that. It was, of course, the lead singer of Herman's Hermits is Peter Noon. Number 4, checking out all those W's, malwaynradio.com, and see me singing along with Marilyn Monroe. We asked you, which movie featured Marilyn Monroe's famous performance of this song? It was Gentlemen Prefer Blondes. You Got a Friend by James Taylor. What famous singer-songwriter wrote the song? It was Carole King. Number 6, You're the Best Friend by Queen. Which member of Queen wrote the song? It was John Deacon. Number 7, More Than Just a Friend, Billy Preston and Syreeta. What year did this come out? 1982. Number 8, a friend of mine, Gilbert O'Sullivan, we said, what was the record label that the song was on? It was on MAM Records. 9, You Got a Friend by Donny Osmond and Rosie O'Donnell. Which Disney movie featured this song? It was, of course, Toy Story. Number 10, Does She Have a Friend for Me? Gene Chandler. Came out in 1978. What was Gene Chandler's signature song? It was The Duke of Oil. Number 11, last but not least, The Girl of My Best Friend Elvis Presley. Who originally recorded this song before Elvis? It was Charlie Blackwell. So we got 3 great records to put your feet up with. Don't put your feet down till the last record is played. If anyone dares to disturb you, tell them you're having your tea break, an afternoon delight, and you'll deal with it after. Now, we, of course, won't be disturbing you with telling you what the records are, so you'll have a full tea break. But we will tell you what the records are at the end when the last one's played. So have a great break, and we'll see you after.

Three Records for Tea, Tears in Heaven, the acoustic version, Eric Clapton. I Won't Give Up on You by Jason Mraz. And this one, Joe Stilgo and Tota Lee.

0: 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Olé! It's today's classic artist from the Vintage Record Library.
1: And today is Christopher Anton Rea, born the 4th of March 1951 to the 22nd of December 2025, was an English rock and roll blues singer known professionally as Chris Rea, I should say. Guitarist and record producer, he was known for his distinctive gravity voice, slide guitar, playing a music style blending soft rock with blues. Rea recorded 25 studio albums beginning in the late 1970s, although he had modest success with Water Sign 1983 and Wired to the Moon 1984, his commercial breakthrough came with Shamrock Diaries 1985, followed by a platinum seller On the Beach. And after that, that came out in 1986, and Dancing with Strangers 1987. The first one I've got for you is Fool If You Think It's Over.

That's Fool If You Think It's Over, Chris Rea. He topped the UK albums chart with The Road to Hell in 1989, over 1 million copies sold. He'd already become a major European star by the time he finally cracked the UK top 10 with the single The Road to Hell Part 2. His commercial peak continued with God's Great Brit Banana Skin 1992 and Espresso Logic 1993. He was marked by million-selling compilation New Light Through the Old Windows 1988 and The Best of Chris Rea 1994. Later, The Very Best of Chris Rea, which netted him with 3 million copies sold by 2014. The last one we got for you is Let's Dance.

0: That's Chris Rea, Let Us Dance. Sadly, we lost Rea in hospital 22nd of December 2025 at the age of 74 following a short illness. He was the third sibling of them to die in recent months. Joe Harper of Blues Rock Review in 2025 concluded that Rea's work has an underrated legacy in blues rock due to several factors: geographical pop beginnings, avoidance of fame and timing, which deserve serious study, especially the blues guitar, 2005, arguably the most ambitious blues-related project of the 21st century. We'll put him away now, bring out another act next time.
1: Sweet dreams, dear.
0: How'd you get on with Guess the Track? We're going to find out after this.

0: It's Guess the Track. Now, are you sure it wasn't hard or too obscure? Here comes the answer, loud and clear. If you've got it, you can cheer.
1: Well, thanks to Ray, Liz, Tanya and Tommy for telling me it was Amen Corner, Bend Me, Shake Me. Now, did you get it at home? But I can tell you this is how we got it in the studio.

0: Did you guess the track? Is it a pat on the back or try again, Jack?
1: And we're going to look at the lost theme, especially for Barry, after this.

0: This one's for Barry, who says that he wanted to be like the character of the TV series. What's he talking about?
1: From a TV show gone by, it's Lost Theme. But what is it?
0: Let's go to Zoe and find out. Over to you, Zoe.
2: Thanks, Mal. Today's Lost Theme is The Adventurer, starring Gene Barry as Gene Bradley, Barry Morse as Mr. Parmenter, Catherine Schell as Diane Marsh, and Garrick Hagon as Gavin Taylor. Theme music by John Barry. It ran for 26 episodes. The premise follows Gene Bradley, a wealthy movie star who is secretly a government agent, traveling the world on dangerous missions. This one is for Barry, who always fancied himself as a bit of an adventurer like Gene Bradley. Hit it.

0: 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I'll dig it up for you. Next one's yours.
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1: 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Say goodbye, Jack.
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3: 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Once again, time has beaten us again. We gotta get out of here now. Today's show been a lot of fun. Keep sending your requests in. We'll see you tomorrow. See ya.
1: Remember,
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1: Stay where you are. Some great stuff coming your way. Thanks, everybody, for taking part today. Remember, you can take again part tomorrow. 5 stars at 1. Ta-ra!

0: and gets going then. And that brings us to the end of another fantastic show. 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We're here for you Monday to Friday, and we want to hear from you on our request line that is open on 020 80 80 0828. Call in to say hi or leave a song dedication for tomorrow. Make sure to like our Facebook page, Mal Wayne in the Afternoon, to stay updated on all the fun we're having. Remember, the fun starts at 1 and I'll knock on your door till 4. We truly appreciate you tuning in today and we can't wait for you to do it all over again tomorrow. But for now, take care and keep those good vibes rolling. We'll see you soon.
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I'm liking the sound of the new Nothing But Thieves stuff. Stray Dogs, that's the title track from their upcoming fifth album, which is out later on in September. And before that, I played you Alkaline Trio, the classic Mercy Me. And we are off and running with another Plug-in Baby radio show. How's it going? You all right? It's Emma Scott here. I've got 21 Pilots on the way next. I've got something new from iAtlas, and now James Kennedy and the Underdogs with Benji Webb from Skindred. This is Revolution.

Some new talent from the UK. They're called iAtlas, and that's the new single from those guys. It's out now. It's called 3 iAtlas, and they've got a new EP coming out in September. No doubt we'll have other tracks from that to delight you with, and many other tracks to delight you with, like the new one from Sweet Gorilla. And Asia as well. They're back. We've got their new tune to come. We've got Cross Paths. We've got Jack J. Hutchinson, the new one from Brandon Flowers as well, on the Plug In Baby radio show.

That's the new one from Sweet Gorilla. It's called Feels Like I'm Still in Love on the Plugin Baby Radio Show. Hopefully you're enjoying the tune so far. It's Emma here every week for a couple of hours of top guitar tunes, old and new. That one from Sweet Gorilla from their forthcoming album King of the World. Before that, it was Michael Botte Band with a great tune called My Love, which is available now. I've got the brand new song from Asia on the way next called The Traveller Into the Light, and it's on the way after Esplanada. This is an absolute delight. It's called Back to the Way It Was on the Plugin Baby Radio Show.

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Well, he's been in the music industry for decades now, but now just sort of coming to the forefront and releasing his own solo material. Lovely stuff, Mark Emsley, Wish I Could Hate You. And before that, it was the brand new song from Asia, The Traveller Into the Light, from their new album called Indigo, which comes out towards the end of 2026. Good stuff, and plenty more good stuff on the way. We've got the new one from Crosspaths and that magnificent tune from Brandon Flowers as well on the Plugin Baby Radio Show.

So those guys, at least we got shoes, say that their genre is boxcar rock. Kind of works, doesn't it? It's a bit of a raucous tune in places, that, but good fun. I liken that from their current album, Chapter 2. It's called Cinderella, at least we got shoes, on the Plug In Baby radio show. It's Emma Scott here every week for a couple of hours of great guitar tunes, old and new, and another new one now from Kent band Cross Paths. It's the first single from the last Cross Paths album, Sad Times. It's called The Last Experiment. Bit of rap rock for you, featuring a violin and a viola. Great stuff. This is called Nothing to Show on the Plug In Baby radio show.

really quite taken with that song from Brandon Flowers. It's called Plans. It's from his upcoming new solo album, which is out later on in August. It's called Thrasher, and he's live in the UK September and October, and I was lucky enough to get tickets for it. So totally looking forward to seeing him play live, and totally looking forward to Taking Back Sunday, who'll be kicking off hour number two of the Plug In Baby radio show and taking us closer to that. This is the new one from Stephen Wilson Jr. It's called Preacher's Kid.

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A bit of country rock with some added humour from Cassie Ashton. It's called Bratmobile. Loving that tune and loved hearing Taking Back Sunday with Make Damn Sure, kicking off hour number two of the Plug In Baby radio show. Hello, how you doing? It's Emma Scott here. That song from Taking Back Sunday, now 20 years old. Unbelievable. Right, what do we got coming up? We got the new one from Coastal Fire Department. We got some Peter 118 as well. If you like your pop punk and your out and out punk and a bit of grunge as well, they're on the way. And if you like your indie rock, you'll be pleased with this next one from the UK's Model Citizen, spelled C-I-T-I-S-I-N. The song's out now. It's called Letters, playing for the first time on the Plug In Baby radio show.

Short and Sweet from Coastal Fire Department. Everything's Dead, available now. That's the third single from their forthcoming album, Bonfire of Fevered Egos, which will be out in September. Before that, bit of pop punk from Stoke-on-Trent in the UK from Peter118. The song was This Town. Now, we've got plenty more great tunes on the way. We've got Juliet's Not Dead. We've got something new from Jersey artist August Gone, and the new one from Motionless in White featuring Skylar Grey as well on the Plug In Baby radio show.

You can tell that's been produced by Romesh Dodongoda. He has a sound, doesn't he? And it's always a big one. The band are Juliet's Not Dead. The song is Passing Ships from their album This World Is Ours. Before that, I played you The Karma Effect, Raised on Rock and Roll. If you're loving your rock and roll, you're in the right place. It's the Plug In Baby Radio Show. My name's Emma Scott. Don't forget, if you want to get played on the show, upload to getradioairplay.com, just like August Gond did, and she's on now. This is her new single. It's called Mean Streak on the Plug In Baby Radio Show. Thank you.

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1: People always ask me,

She's one of Canada's biggest female rock stars. It's Biff Naked, and the new song from her, Lift Me Up, is available now. Lovely bit of alternative rock. Quite quirky as well, liking that. And some blues rock play before that from the Dead Reds from the UK. The song Empire featured on their brand new album, just been released. The Wild, the Weird, and the Godless. Loving that Dead Reds tune, and loving the Motionless and White featuring Skylar Grey tune as well. And that's on soon on the Plug In Baby radio show.

Yeah, great to get that one on again from Patchwork Dots. It's televised screams, those guys from various parts of Yorkshire in the UK, Paul, Dave and Ian. And I love that tune, but I don't like that scary gap near the end because I thought the song had ended and I was rushing to the microphone and then I realised it hadn't and I was like, okay, fine, I'm all good and I'm ready for Motionless in White featuring Skylar Grey. This is excellent. It's called R.I.P. on the Plug In Baby Radio Show. If you-

great tune. Biba Doobie, Sun Is Set, from the new album, the fourth album, actually, called Pylon, which comes out on the 18th of September. A big arena tour on the way as well. Loving that from Biba Doobie, and loving hearing Arrogant Boy from Deep Purple before that as well. And that's almost it for this week's Plugin Baby radio show, but I'll be back same time, same place next week right here. 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And if you want to get your music played, go to getradioairplay.com and upload, and I'll be checking out music on there soon for next week's show. I'm going to leave you with a classic from the Cranberries. I'm totally into The Walking Dead at the minute. Yes, I was a little bit late to the party. This is Zombie. Have a great week. Lots of love.

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Hello and welcome to my Blues Cafe with me, Steve James. I have a full hour of blues lined up for you today. And if you love the blues, then stay tuned for the next hour. I've some great artists coming up. I've got T-Bone Walker, Coco Taylor, Robin Trower, and Els Bailey, just to name a few. And my artist of the week this week is Bob Coriator and Friends from his Doing the Shout album. So that's a lot of blues to play in 1 hour. So sit back with me, Steve James, and enjoy the ride. And to start the show today, T-Bone Walker was born May the 28th, 1910, and was an American blues singer, guitarist, songwriter, and multi-instrumentalist. He was a pioneer and innovator of the jump blues and electric blues sound. In 2018, Rolling Stone magazine ranked him number 37 on its list of the greatest, or the 100 greatest guitarists of all time. Walker was posthumously inducted into the Blues Hall of Fame in 1980 and the Rock and Roll Hall of Fame in 1987. So from the Black History album released by Delmark Records, here is T-Bone Walker with a song called I Hate to See You Go.

And that was T-Bone Walker there with a song called I Hate to See You Go. Coco Taylor was born Cora Ann Wharton in 1928 and was an American singer whose style encompassed Chicago blues, electric blues, rhythm and blues, and soul blues. She began singing in blues clubs in Chicago, and she was spotted by none other than Willie Dixon in 1962. And this led to more opportunities for performing, and she got her first recording contract in 1965 with Checker Records. This next recording is from Coco's 1981 From the Heart of a Woman album, released on Alligator Records. This is Blowtop Blues by Coco Taylor.

And that's Coco Taylor there with a song called Blow Top Blues. And you're listening to The Blues Cafe with me, Steve James. And remember, if you'd like me to play your favourite blues song, or you'd like me to dedicate a song to someone, then all you have to do is to go to my website, stevejamesblues.com. There you'll find a request form. Just fill that in with the name of the song and the artist performing it, and I'll play your choice on a future show. Also, if you're a blues artist that wants to contribute to the show, then again, go to my website, stevejamesblues.com. There you'll find an artist page. Just let me know how to get some of your music and tell me a little bit about yourself, and I'll feature your work on a future show. And one of the regular features on the show is Artist of the Week, and this week it's Bob Coriator and friends from his Doin' the Shout album. The Viztone label group announced the release, Doing the Shout, on February the 28th, 2025. This album celebrates the career milestone of Bob Coriator, as it's his 30th album release. So from Doing the Shout, here is my artist of the week this week, Bob Coriator and friends, with a song called Just a Dream.

And that's Bob Coriatore and Friends there with a song called Just a Dream. And Bob Coriatore and Friends are my artists of the week this week, so more from them later on in the show. Robin Trower was born 9th of March 1945 and is an English rock guitarist who achieved success with Procol Harum throughout 1967 to 1971, and then again as a band leader of his own power trio known as the Robin Trower Band. So from Come and Find Me, here is Robin Trower with a song called A Little Bit of Freedom.

And that was Robin Trower there with A Little Bit of Freedom. And you're listening to The Blues Cafe with me, Steve James. Time now for a regular feature that I put into the show each week. It's the Something Old, Something New, Maybe Borrowed, But Always Blue. Here we look at a blues tune recorded in the past and then the same song recorded more recently by a different artist. It's a feature in the show that I would like you to contribute to. So what about if you've got an idea for the same song by two artists? Maybe the original, then a second version covered by a different artist. Well, if you do, go to my website, stevejamesblues.com. There you'll find a request form. Just fill that in with the name of the song and the two artists performing it, and I'll feature your choice on a future show. The tune today is called St. James's Infirmary. It's an American blues and jazz standard that emerged, like many others, from folk traditions. Louis Armstrong brought the song to lasting fame through his 1928 recording, on which Don Redmond is named as composer. Later releases credit Joe Primrose, a pseudonym used by musical manager, promoter and publisher Irvin Mills. So let's start with that 1928 version. Here is Louis Armstrong with St. James Infirmary.

When I die, I want you to dress me in straight leg shoes, box back coat and a Stetson hat. Put a $20 gold piece on my watch chain so the boys will know that I

Well, that was Louis Armstrong featuring his Savoy Ballroom 5 with St. James Infirmary. Now, a more up-to-date version of the song is by Gary B.B. Coleman, who was born January the 1st, 1947. He's a soul blues guitarist, singer and songwriter. And from his greatest hits album, here is Gary B.B. Coleman with his version of St. James Infirmary.

themes. Time now for the weekly feature called Joker in the Pack. This is a regular feature in the show where every week I'll play a tune that's not necessarily blues. It's just a song that I love and I want to share with you. This week's Joker is Everybody Hurts by R.E.M. It was from their 8th studio album, Automatic for the People, and that was released in 1992. It peaked at number 29 on the US Billboard Hot 100. The song also reached the top 10 on the charts of Australia, Canada, France, Iceland, Ireland, Netherlands, and the United Kingdom. Much of the song was written by drummer Bill Berry, although because REM share songwriting credits among the members, it's actually unknown how much he actually wrote. So here it is, my Joker in the Pack this week, a song that's not blues, just one I love and I want to share with you. It's REM and Everybody Hurts.

And that's REM there with Everybody Hurts. And that's been my joker in the pack this week, a song that's not necessarily blues, just one I love, and I wanted to share it with you. So I hope you enjoyed that one with me. Time now for a second song from my artist of the week, Bob Corriotor and Friends, from their Doing the Shout album. Here is That Don't Appease Me.

And that was Bob Corriotore and Friends with That Don't Appease Me. Els Bailey is a British singer-songwriter from Bristol. Her roots and blues-based music is given a special touch by her smoky voice. She particularly counts Janis Joplin as one of her role models. Angel from Montgomery is a song written by John Prine, originally appearing on his self-titled 1971 album, called, of course, just John Prine. The song has been covered extensively by various artists, but this version, released as a single in 2019 by Els Bailey, I think is particularly nice.

And that's Els Bailey there with Angel from Montgomery. Joanne Shaw Taylor was born in Wensbury, West Midlands. She grew up in Solihull and was inspired in her early teens to play the blues after hearing Stevie Ray Vaughan, Albert Collins and Jimi Hendrix. Dave Stewart heard Taylor play and invited her to join his supergroup on tour in Europe during 2002. So from Black and Gold, here is Joanne Shaw Taylor with Hell of a Good Time.

And that was Joanne Shaw Taylor there with Hell of a Good Time. And I've just got time, I think, to put in a bit of Howlin' Wolf. And who wouldn't? So here he is, with Sitting on Top of the World.

And that was Howling Warfare with Sitting on Top of the World. But looking at the time, I'm going to have to bring today's show to a close. My name is Steve James and you've been listening to my Blues Cafe. So thank you for joining me for the last hour. It's been my pleasure to bring the blues to you. So have a great week and stay safe. And I will catch you the same time, same place next week for some more great blues. And to play us out of the show today, I've got Lucky Peterson with a song called Blues in My Blood. My name's Steve James, and I'm going to catch you very soon.

0: So welcome along. It's the 100th Nighters and Naughty Show. The best of. Going back to show one.
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0: So it all started in June 2024, and this is how we started. Good morning, good evening, good afternoon, depending where you are listening around the world. This is the 90s and Naughty Show. 2 hours of handpicked tunes, starting off with something like this.
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Not sure even if it made the top 10, let alone the top 5 back in the day. Reel to Reel featuring the Mad Stuntman. Can you feel it? I know what did though. Alex Party.

0: 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Stand by, Dubstar, right after this.
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0: So before we bring it up to March 2026, I hope you've enjoyed something a little bit different from me. 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

0: Your Naughty is a Naughty Show, done for another week. We have the up-tempo tune, we have the sing-on, let's have the ballad. We're going to finish on Walking in Memphis by Cher. Until next week.
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Greetings, welcome to this week's edition of Reggae Through the Decades with me, Chris Dunn. As always, it's a musical journey. We start off in the 60s, move into the 70s and 80s, and end up in the 90s. So let's start off in 1960 with the Jivin Juniors and the track My Heart's Desire. The Jivin Juniors were a vocal group and one of the biggest of the pre-ska genre, and they enjoyed several number one hits. Made up of vocalists Eugene Dwyer, Derek Harriott, Herman Tsang and Maurice Winter, the group only stayed together for 4 years. So here is My Heart's Desire, Jamaican number one in 1960 for the Jivin Juniors.

From 1962, we've got Derek Morgan and The Hop, a Jamaican ska rocksteady and reggae singer, DJ, writer, composer and producer from Clarendon in Jamaica. After winning the Via John Opportunity Owl singing competition and made his first recordings in 1960 with Arthur Duke Reid. He recorded for producers Prince Buster and Leslie Kong, and then in 1968 he joined his brother-in-law, Mr. Bunny Stryker Lee. So here it is, Derek Morgan and his number one song from 1962 called The Hop.

going to now have a track from the Maytals. It's from 1964. It was called Dog War, and it made number one on the Jamaican singles charts that year. Recorded with the legendary Prince Buster and his Prince Buster's All-Stars, here comes the Maytals and Dog War.

More classic skinhead tracks next, and here we have the Ethiopians with The Whip. Now, the Ethiopians were one of Jamaica's best loved harmony groups during the late ska, rocksteady and early reggae periods, responsible for a significant number of hits between the mid-60s and the early 70s. The group was also one of the first Jamaican acts to tour the UK, and the Ethiopians were founded by Leonard Dillon, Stephen Toughcock Taylor and Aston Charlie Morris. At the tail end of the ska period, the trio, debating whether to call themselves the Heartaches or the Ethiopians, left it to Clement Dodd to decide, and he decided on the Ethiopians. The first song the group recorded at Studio One included Live Good and Why You're Gonna Leave Me Now, and the rock steady classic Owe Me No Pay Me, that was produced by Lowell Daly. But their biggest hit became the song Train to Scarville, that was issued in Jamaica on the West Indies record label, and subsequent hit singles like The Whip and Cool It Amigo, that was also recorded there with top rock steady band Lynn Tate and the Jets. In Britain, those three songs were all significant hits, and in 1967, Train to Scarville made an impact overseas and brought the Ethiopians to the UK for their first tour. The song appeared briefly in the UK singles charts. And during the 70s, the Ethiopians recorded widely for various producers that included Lloyd the Matador Daly, Duke Reed, Derek Harriott, Rupi Edwards, Alvin Raglin, Prince Buster, Joe Gibbs, Bob Andy, Lee Perry. So, let's hear this seminal classic skinhead moon stomper from the Ethiopians. Here comes The Whip.

From 1968, we have the Belltones and No More Heartaches. This group was previously known as the Fantails, and they were made up of vocalists Hal Lewison, Ian Dunstan, Leon Brown and Trevor Shields. They were one of the first groups to record with Harry Johnson at his brand new Harry J Studios in Kingston. So here they are, the Belltones, with No More Heartaches.

a classic reggae track from the legendary iconic Jamaican singer Mr. John Holt. Born in the Greenwich Farm area of Kingston, at the age of 12, John was appearing at the Jamaican theatres at the famous Joseph Fear John Opportunity Contest. His debut single came in 1963 with Leslie Kong at Beverly Records, and in 1965 he joined the Paragons. The late 60s he started recording as a soloist as well as being a member of the Paragons, and he worked with many of the island's top producers like Bunny Stryker Lee and Harry J, Prince Buster, Duke Reed and many others. So we're going to have a track from 1969 released on the Treasure Isle record label with Arthur Duke Reed. The backing musicians are Tommy McCook and the Supersonics, and this track is called Alibaba.

Now, Trojan Records played a crucial role in establishing reggae music's popularity here in the United Kingdom, and the label originally scored 30 UK single chart hits. The Trojan label specialised in ska, rocksteady and dub music, and the company was formed by Lee Goptall, who owned Beat and Commercial, a successful record distribution network, and joining forces with Chris Blackwell's Island Records label. As Trojan Records, they supplied Jamaican music under licence from Jamaica, with producers like Duke Reed, Harry J. Johnson and Leslie Kong. Plus, they had some producers working for themselves exclusively, the likes of Robin Livingston Thompson, otherwise known as Dandy Livingston, or Brother Dan the producer, and on his subsidiary label Downtown Records. And then you had the legendary producer Mr. Bunny Stryker Lee, who had his own Attack record label, a subsidiary of Trojan Records. Now, it's time for us to play a Trojan track, and I'm going to play you the company's first song to make it in the UK singles charts. Released on the 22nd of July 1969, it was a cover version by the Jamaican-British reggae artist Anthony Mossop, who was called Tony Tribe. The song, Red Red Wine, was written and performed originally by Neil Diamond, and it was sung in a reggae style, backed by the British reggae band The Rudies and produced by none other than Brother Dan Dandy Livingston. The song spent 1 week on the UK singles charts at number 46, but it sold extremely well, but not in the shops where the sales counted towards its chart position. So here comes Tony Tribe with Red Red Wine.

Next, we're going to go to 1969, which is the same year as the last song, and we're going to hear from the Pioneers. Here's a song that's produced by Leslie Kong. It's about a racehorse that the Pioneers used to back. It was its 203rd race, and it was at the Cayman Park Racing in Jamaica, where the horse was brought down and sadly lost his life. And of course, the Pioneers used to put their money on it to win. So here is the Pioneers and a long shot, Kick the Bucket.

We're going to have a track from 1970 now, and this is Horace Faith with a cover version of a song that was made famous by the American R&B group called The Checkmates. It's a song that features Phil Spector, amongst others, in the songwriting talent, and it is a cover version, like I said, of The Checkmates' big hit. So here it is, Horace Faith and Black Pearl.

And we're now going to hear one from 1970, which is sung by Nicky Thomas. It's a cover version of an American male quartet group called The Four Preps, who had a hit with the original version of Love of the Common People. This is Mr. Nicky Thomas working with Joe Gibbs, and here is his version, like I said, from 1970, Love of the Common People.

We're going to go to 1971. This is Bob Marley and the Wailers and the song Sun Is Shining. Now, this is the original version, not the later released version for the Legend album or even for the revised version with the Funk Masters. This is the original, recorded in 1971 with Lee Scratch Perry. It appears on the seminal album of the year, Soul Revolution. This is classic vintage Bob Marley and the Wailers. Here they are with The Sun Is Shining.

Well, coming up next is the Slickers, a group that was formed by the Crooks brothers, Derek Crooks and Sidney Crooks, and a few others. But it's often misled that they were the pioneers in a different name. But of course, that's not true, because Sidney Crooks resurrected the pioneers the same year that the Slickers were formed, with Jackie Robinson and of course Desmond Decker's brother George Agard. So the Slickers are a band in their own right, and we're going to hear this track from them, which was called Johnny Too Bad. It was written by Trevor Wilson and Winston Bailey, Roy Beckford and Derek Crooks, and the song also featured on that seminal film soundtrack of 1972 called The Harder They Come. The song has also been covered by the British reggae group UB40. So here it is. This is the Slickers and Johnny Too Bad.

We're going to fast forward now to 1976, and we're going to have this track from Pluto Shevrington. It's about a Rastafarian called Ozzy who's trying to buy the forbidden meat pork so that he can have some spare cash to buy some marijuana. So here it is. It's called That, and it was produced by Paul Currie at the Federal Studios. So here's Pluto and That.

going to have a track from Barry Biggs. This is a cover version of the American soul group Blue Magic's hit Sideshow. Producer on this one is Neville Hines, with executive producer being Byron Lee. Was released on the Dynamic Record label. So here is Barry Biggs and Sideshow.

Coming up next, we're going to hear a UK reggae chart number one and a UK national chart number one in the shape of Althea Forrest and Donna Reed's Uptown Top Ranking that was released in 1977. Now, the Jamaican Teenagers became known as the first female duo aged just 17, 18 to top the UK singles charts with the Alton Ellis rhythm song I'm Still In Love With You. Now, it was produced by Joe Gibbs and Errol Thompson, and the song's lyrics are actually a bit on the novelty style, but it's thanks to BBC Radio 1's broadcaster John Peel who championed the single, and he played this track. Now, it was sent to him as a demo. On one side was the more serious song by Trinity called Three Piece Suit, and on the flip side was Althea and Donna's Uptown Top Ranking. Well, John played the song and he received several calls to play it again, so he duly did, and of course it led to the girls appearing on BBC One's flagship pop programme Top of the Pops. So here comes Uptown Top Ranking by Althea and Donna.

Here comes Errol Dunkley with a cover version of a John Holt song that was an album track of his called OK Fred. Here's Errol Dunkley singing OK Fred, produced by Ozzie Hibbert.

Hi, and welcome to Showtime with me, Bob A. Baker. I've got a bite-to-bite love song show for you this time. Gonna try and put you in the mood for love through the music. Let's start it all off with Mr. Roy Orbison. He's gonna tell us all about A Blue Bayou.

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This next one was written by Mike Jones at 3 a.m. in the morning. What a beautiful time for a love song.

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It'd be great to hear from you. Until the next time, take care, all the very best, and bye-bye for now.